Good morning, esteemed listener. We are glad to have you join the services of Bauchi Radio Corporation 94.6 FM. Today being Saturday, the 15th August 2026, equivalent to 2nd Rabiul Awal 1448 after the Hijrah of Prophet Muhammad, peace be upon him. On behalf of the management of Bauchi Radio Corporation and the entire transmission crew, my name is Muhammad Musa Bala, your duty continuity announcer, welcoming you on board. Good morning once again.

wannan zai ba mu da makarantun mu labarin duniya a harshen Turanci wato World News da misalin karfe 11 da

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2: That's right, you are onto the services of Bauchi Radio Corporation 94.6 FM, the pride of the people. This beautiful Saturday morning, we have the following programs carefully selected for your listening pleasure. As usual, we'll be starting our transmission with the program Tafarkin's Era at 5 minutes to 6. At 6 o'clock, we shall present the program Newsline, a news magazine program from the FM service of the BRC, to be followed by Music at Dawn at 6:30. We shall bring you a presentation of the National Network News at 7 o'clock, and that will lead us to a repeat broadcast of our magazine program Yau Dagobi at 7:30. Popular Sites, to be anchored by Uncle P, will take over the space at 8 o'clock, to be followed by a repeat broadcast of our political program, Maji Magani, at 9 o'clock. That is after switching to the First Hausa segment of our transmission of the day on 94.6 FM. Entering Lankasa will be on air at 9:45. At 10 o'clock, we shall present News Highlight. A news highlight ends at 10:03, to be followed by Zaben Safi, a request program at 10:03. A repeat broadcast of Oriel Ira take over the space at 10:30. Want news broadcast hits the airwaves at 11 o'clock, then some beautiful commercials follow suit at 11:15, to be followed by Mata Ia Ingira at 11:30. And don't forget, at 12 noon, we shall present News Highlight, to be followed by Dendeli Yara. These are some of the programs, listener, we have selected for your listening pleasure on 94.6 FM, the pride of the people. My name is Muhammad Musa Balahi, your duty continuity announcer. Of course, we'll be in charge of this segment, the first segment rather, and of course, we'll be here with you. From time to time, I will be reminding you of the programs we have in line for your listening pleasure. We only urge you to stay with us and don't touch the dial. Stay with BRC Bauchi Broadcasting.

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1: Our collective commitment to overcoming today's challenge is our legacy of building the future of our children.
0: Greatness never achieved under a chaotic situation. It is our duty to unveil a nation full of prospects.
1: Good days are the assurances of collective sacrifices in the manner of disciplined behavior and peaceful conduct.
0: From wherever we are, regardless of our tribal origin, we remain brothers and sisters.
1: As wise men and women, young and old, we shall shun all tendencies of hatred. We shall say no to divisive plans. We shall uphold virtues of law abiding. Remember, destruction comes from evil, while peace is godly.
0: As we traverse under the ambit of freedom, the right of speech, association and complaint, those shall not be a license for us to act lawlessly. It is an act of crime and criminality detrimental to good citizenship to disregard our norms, culture, laws and orders.
1: Say no

Right from the time immemorial, hygiene and sanitation has been part of our religious and cultural upbringing. Why then the declining spirit? We shall indeed revive our old good cultural practices by teaming up to clean and sanitize our environment. 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Good sanitation prevents the spread of diseases such as cholera, which is indeed a deadly health problem. Hand washing at critical times should remain our cardinal principles. These are times such as before eating, after the toilet, before preparing baby's food, after washing baby's bottom, among others. Health is wealth. Our starting point is good sanitation and personal hygiene. This message is from Media Houses and UNICEF Bill Office, Bauchi.

0: 6 o'clock. This is Bauchi Radio Corporation 94.6. Good morning and welcome to Newsline, a news magazine program from the FM service of the BRC 94.6. Today being Saturday, the 15th August 2026, equivalent to 2nd Rabiul Awal 1448, after the Hijra of Prophet Muhammad, peace be upon him. In today's edition, Bauchi State Independent Electoral Commission pledges to ensure credible local government election in the state. Bauchi State Judicial Service Commission takes disciplinary measures against erring officers. State government blocks up premises behind Lausch Market for alleged discharge of wastewater with bad odor in Bauchi Metropolis. Some security personnel in Bauchi arrested for allegedly defaming Nigerian police force. This news is streaming live on BRC Bauchi mobile app, Twinning, Radio Gallery, Radio Garden, and Matuna Radio apps. You can also download BRC Bauchi mobile app on Play Store, App Store, or visit our website on www.brcradiobauchi.org and other social media handles. There will be more news, correspondence report, and a look at national and international scenes later in the program. My name is Muhammad Musa Bala. Chairperson, Bauchi State Independent Electoral Commission, Hajia Jumai Abubakar, has assured people of the state of her readiness to conduct free, fair, and credible local government elections in the state. According to the chairperson, she has had consultations with all stakeholders in the state, as well as the spokespersons of all parties that would participate in the election, on the modalities of the conduct of the election alongside security agencies to ensure peaceful conduct of the election. Speaking through the information officer of BASIC, Ishaku Ademu, the chairperson assured that all arrangements concerning election have been concluded, adding that they will start the distribution of non-sensitive materials from Friday the 14th of August, while sensitive materials would be distributed on Sunday the 16th of August 2026. Hajia Abubakar said the election would be conducted across all registered parties as stipulated on the 17th of August 2026. The commission called on citizens of the state to conduct themselves in an orderly manner, party officials to eschew politics of bitterness, while the youth to only vote for candidate of their choices and not to take law into their own hands. Bauchi State Judicial Service Commission has taken disciplinary actions against several officers in its service. Correspondent Lukman Adam completes the report.
1: The disciplinary action were taken during the commission sitting in Bauchi. The officers affected by the commission's actions are Aliyu Ahmed Liman, Registrar High Court No. 8, who has been removed as Registrar of the Court and demoted from the rank of Assistant Chief Registrar, Grade Level 14, to Principal Registrar 1, Grade Level 13, for abuse of office and misconduct. Similarly, Shamsuddin Yakubu of the same court was demoted to a lower grade level for misconduct, while Abdullahi Shehu, Registrar Sharia Court 2 Azare, was relieved of his duties as registrar and directed to be attached to a senior and experienced registrar for a period of 6 months for practical mentorship and training on the responsibilities of a court registrar. Other officers demoted were Assistant Chief Registrar, Grade Level 14, demoted to Principal Registrar 1, Grade Level 13, for engaging in active legal practice while serving in the Bauchi State Judiciary. The JSC further suspended Abdul Mumin Abdul Hamid, Sharia Court Judge Lame, from judicial duties for a period of 6 months and directed to be attached to a court for further training and practical orientation on court procedures for abuse of office and unprofessional conduct. Ibrahim Muhammad, a registrar at Sharia Court Dagauda, was approved for removal as registrar of the Sharia Court and directed to be posted to another court as a staff member, and his next promotion has been deferred for a period of 1 year for abuse of office and misconduct. Usman Haruna Juara, Sharia Court Judge, also got his promotion deferred for 1 year and directed to be issued a serious warning for abuse of judicial office. Similarly, the commission has conducted its disciplinary actions by issuing serious warning letters to the following judges: His Honor Nuhu Muhammad, Upper Sharia Court Judge, and His Honor Hamza Umar, Sharia Court Judge Gwanfada, for conduct inconsistent with applicable rules and regulations, judicial ethics and professional standards. The Secretary, Bauchi State Judicial Service Commission, Dr. Ibrahim M. Juma, reiterated the Commission's commitment towards maintaining high standards, integrity, discipline, accountability and professionalism in the state judiciary. He emphasized that all magistrates, Sharia court judges and staff members were required to strictly observe the professional code of conduct as judicial officers. According to him, the Commission will continue to take appropriate measures in accordance with the due process and promote effective administration of justice in Bauchi State. I am Lukumani Adam.
0: Thank you, Lukman. Managing Director of the Bauchi State Urban Water and Sewerage Corporation, Hajia Uwani Garba Degouda, has been honored by Zaurawa Group 1 for her outstanding leadership and commitment to improving water supply across Bauchi Metropolis. The award recognizes Hajia Degouda's effort towards ensuring a consistent and reliable supply of clean and safe water to residents of the state. Under her leadership, the corporation has recorded improvements in water accessibility and distribution, with increased attention to the efficiency of its operations and the provision of essential water services to communities. Speaking while receiving the award, Hajia Uwani Garba Degouda expressed appreciation to Zaurawa Group 1 for the recognition, describing it as an encouragement to the corporation's management and staff to remain committed to their responsibilities. She said the achievement was a collective effort of the corporation's workforce, noting that the challenges facing water supply could only be addressed through teamwork, dedication and sustained commitment. Hajia Degouda also commended the Executive Governor of Bauchi State, Senator Bala Abdulkadir Muhammad Sion Kauran Dollar Usmania, for providing the enabling environment and support required for the corporation to effectively discharge its mandate. Earlier, the chairperson of Zaurawa Group 1, Hajia Rahama R. Babanta, commended Hajia Degouda for what she described as visionary leadership and her commitment to improving water management in the state. She highlighted the managing director's effort to strengthen collaboration with communities and other stakeholders in addressing challenges affecting water supply. The recognition, according to the group, is aimed at encouraging public officials who demonstrate commitment, innovation and dedication to improving the lives of residents. The Bauchi State Urban Water and Sewerage Corporation is expected to continue pursuing measures to improve water distribution and ensure sustainable access to potable water across the state. Managing Director of the Bauchi State Police Command has arrested three security personnel for criminal conspiracy, defamation, giving false information, obstruction of public officers in the lawful discharge of their duties, and attempted obtaining money for false pretense. Correspondent Jennifer Emmanuel now reports.
2: This was contained in a statement signed by the command's police public relations officer, SP Nafi Habib, and made available to newsmen in the state. The statement said on the 9th of this month, one Mr. Usman of Guru Village, Bauchi, and Mr. Ali Musa of Yelwale Bura, both security personnel attached to First City Monument Bank, Bauchi, reported an incident at Police E Division, Yelwa. The complaint alleged that earlier on the same date, a patrol team led by an inspector of police while enforcing the state executive order banning the night operation of Okada and Keke Napep impounded their Bajaj motorcycle with reg number BGR 393 UM. The complaints further falsely allege that police personnel demanded money for the release of the motorcycle and that upon settling the demand for motorcycle could not be found for release, and that the suspected police personnel for stealing and subsequently demanded the sum of 1,200,000 as compensation. The command said upon receipt of the report, intelligence-led investigation commenced, and it was established that Usman, Ali Musa, and another accomplice, Haruna Adamu of Rafin Tambari, also a security personnel attached to FCMB, conspired to use a spare key to remove the motorcycle from the impoundment area and conceal it in the residence of Haruna Adamu at Rafin Tambari, while the attention of the police team was focused on other offenders. The statement added that the three suspects reported at E Division and deliberately made false claims against police personnel with the intent to obstruct public officers in the performance of their official duties and to defame the Nigerian police force. In the course of investigation, the motorcycle has been recovered and all the suspects arrested and awaiting prosecution. Meanwhile, the State Commissioner of Police, CP Sani Omonori Aliyu, reaffirmed the command's commitment to professionalism, integrity and accountability, and urges members of the public, particularly security personnel, to desist from acts capable of eroding public trust in security institutions. Jennifer Emmanuel reporting.
0: Thank you, Jennifer. 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Today, Saturday, the 15th August 2026, equivalent to 2nd Rabiul Awwal 1448, after the Hijrah of Prophet Muhammad, peace be upon him. Coming next, President Bola Tinubu assures Nigerians that government-owned refineries will resume full operations. Federal government calls for stronger institutions to fight corrupt practices in the country. National Population Commission takes steps to ensure birth, death, and vital events are captured in the country's exit registration system. This news is streaming live on BRC Bauchi mobile app, Training, Radio Gallery, Radio Garden, and Matuna Radio apps. You can also download BRC Bauchi mobile app on Play Store, App Store, or visit our website on www.bncradiobauchi.org and other social media handles. This and many more as Newsline continues after the break.
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0: Welcome back and thank you for staying tuned. President Bola Tinubu has assured Nigerians that government-owned refineries will return to operation after ongoing reforms aimed at making them commercially viable and sustainable. Tinubu gave the assurance while receiving the leadership of the Nigeria Union of Petroleum and Natural Gas Workers, NUPENC, led by its president, Mr. Suleiman Oladiti, at the Presidential Villa, Abuja. The president said the administration was focused on restructuring the economics of the refineries to ensure profitability and value creation. He stressed that refinery operations would not only be judged by visible activity alone, but by the their ability to deliver sustainable reforms, returns rather. Tinubu said he had accepted the assets and liabilities inherited from previous administrations and remained committed to fixing challenges in the sector. On the compressed natural gas CNG initiative, Tinubu said government would continue to expand the program to reduce transportation costs and improve energy security. He, however, urged transport operators to ensure that the benefit of CNG reached commuters and ordinary Nigerians. The president commended NOPENC for its support and cooperation with government policies aimed at repositioning the economy. He recalled discussions with labor leaders before the removal of fuel subsidy, noting that the decision was necessary for the country's long-term economic stability. Tinubu said the savings from subsidy removal had enabled government to finance critical infrastructure projects and improved public finances. He cited ongoing projects such as the Lagos-Ibadan Expressway, Abuja-Kaduna-Kano Road, and Sokoto-Badagry Highway as examples of investments funded through the reforms. The president urged Nigerians to remain patient and continue supporting democratic governance, describing democracy as a system that requires perseverance, sacrifice, and collective effort. Earlier, Mr. Suleiman Oladeji appealed to the president to address the growing casualization of workers in the oil and gas industry, particularly in the upstream sector. He also commended efforts to revive the nation's refineries and called for the rehabilitation of the Nigerian Pipelines and Storage Company, NPSC, depot across the country. The Minister of Information and National Orientation, Muhammad Idris, says stronger institutions and effective communication are vital for sustaining anti-corruption reforms and economic stability. Muhammad Idris spoke at the Economic Confidential Lecture and 6th National Spokespersons Awards 2026 in Abuja. The event was with the theme, Anti-Corruption Reforms, Economic Stability and Effective Communication. He said transparent governance, institutional accountability, and effective communication were essential for building public trust and sustaining economic reforms. According to him, corruption weakens institutions, distorts public expenditure, and erodes public confidence, making sustainable economic stability difficult to achieve. Idris said the federal government, under the Renewed Hope agenda, was implementing reforms to strengthen the economy, improve accountability, and restore investors' confidence. He stressed that the anti-corruption fight must extend beyond arrests and prosecutions to building systems capable of preventing abuse. He said digitalizing government processes and improving public financial management and procurement systems would reduce bottlenecks and enhance accountability. The minister said reforms would only succeed when citizens understood and trusted the process. He said Nigerians deserved clear explanation of government policies and decisions affecting their lives and livelihood. Idris urged government communicators to listen to citizens, stressing that communication must remain a two-way process. He described the media as an indispensable partner in promoting accountability through investigative journalism and responsible economic reporting. The minister also urged media practitioners to resist misinformation and sensationalism capable of undermining public confidence. Earlier, Dr. Musa Aliyu, Chairman, Independent Corrupt Practices and Other Related Offenses Commission, ICPC, described corruption as one of the greatest obstacles of Nigeria's economic transformation. Aliyu said corruption was not merely an accounting issue, but a reality with direct consequences for citizens and national development. He added that the challenge required sustained reforms, preventive measures, ethical reorientation, and effective enforcement. According to him, stronger institutions attract investment, transparent systems improve service delivery, and effective communication enhances public confidence. In his remarks, Managing Director of Image Merchant Promotion Limited, IMPR, Mr. Yushewu Shuaibu, highlighted the significance of the lecture. Shuaibu said the forum examined how anti-corruption reforms, economic economic stability and strategic communication could reinforce public trust and institutional credibility. He said the awards celebrated professionalism, excellence and integrity in public communication. Shuaibu further disclosed that the event would unveil a research project titled Artificial Intelligence and Crisis Communication in Nigeria. He said the study was endorsed by the Center for Crisis Communication. He added that the recognition affirmed the study's relevance to emerging communication technologies and crisis management practice. National Population Commission, NPC, says urgent steps are needed to close the gap and ensure that every birth, death and other vital events are properly captured in the country's civil registration system, as only 40% out of 40% out of over 5 million children born in Nigeria yearly are currently registered, leaving millions without official record at record of their birth. The commission made this known in Bauchi by the state director, NPC Honorable Abubakar Danguran, who read a statement on behalf of the chairman, National Population Commission, Dr. Aminu Yusuf, at a media briefing to commemorate the 2026 Africa Civil Registration and Vital Statistics CRVSD. CAC, new CRVS, decade 2026 to 2030, consolidating the gains of APIS CRVS and securing the future of civil registration and vital statistics in Africa through integration, decentralization and the TAT new CRVS decade 2026 to 2030, consolidating the gains of APIS CRVS and securing the future of civil registration and vital statistics in Africa through integration, decentralization and digitalization. The commission said Nigeria had taken a major step in reforming civil registration with the nationwide launch of a fully digital civil registration and vital statistics system on the Vital Wake platform on July 1st, 2026. According to the statement, the digital system will improve security, accessibility and reliability of vital records, reduce duplication and enable government to obtain timely data for effective planning and decision making. The commission said digital registration services were being extended to communities across the country, particularly rural and underserved areas, to reduce the distance, cost and bureaucratic challenges associated with registration. It disclosed that more than 4,000 functional registration centers had been established across 774 local government areas, with plans to increase the number to approximately 8,000 nationwide. The NPC also said it was collaborating with the Association of Local Government of Nigeria, ALGON, the National Identity Management Commission, NIMC, UNICEF, state governments and health institutions to strengthen civil registration services. It's added that efforts were underway to integrate birth registration into routine health services, ensuring that children can be registered as close as possible to the point of birth. The commission stressed that achieving universal civil registration requires the collective effort of government and other stakeholders, including the media, traditional and religious institutions, health facilities, civil society organizations and community leaders. It therefore urged Nigerians to promptly register birth, death and other vital events, stressing that accurate civil registration is essential for legal identity, effective national planning, equitable resource allocation and sustainable development. The commission said its goals as Nigeria enters the new CRVS decade is to build a fully integrated, decentralized and digital system that ensures every Nigerian is counted and every vital event is recorded. The UN Children's Fund, UNICEF, says cholera is spreading rapidly across West Africa across West and Central Africa, with active outbreaks now in 6 countries and millions of children at growing risk. UNICEF said Nigeria has the largest outbreak in the region, with more than 50,000 cumulative cases and 338 deaths recorded since January 1st. According to the UN Children's Agency, the epidemic is driven largely by a major outbreak in Borno State. UNICEF said active cholera outbreaks were rapidly accelerating in Nigeria, the Democratic Republic of the Congo, DRC, Republic of Congo, Chad, Cameroon, and Central African Republic, CAR. The UN agency expressed concerns that children were bearing are disproportionate share of the cholera burden and comprise a high percentage of those affected in these countries. The international agency is calling for $15 million in additional funding to scale up its response over the next 6 months. UNICEF said seasonal rains, flooding, population displacement and cross-border transmission are accelerating the spread of the sometimes deadly waterborne disease, which is both preventable and treatable. To end the news recap of the major stories, we earlier told you that Bauchi State Independent Electoral Commission pledges to ensure credible local government election in the state. You also heard that Bauchi State Judicial Service Commission takes disciplinary measures against erring officers. Also in the program, State Civil Service Commission conduct interviews for recruitment into the State Civil Service. And finally, some security personnel in Bauchi arrested for allegedly defaming the Nigerian police force. That's the end of the news as edited by Adamu Hamid Mayaki and the production crew. My name is Muhammad Musa Bala. Thanking you for listening. Good morning. And urging you to stick to BRC Bauchi 94.6 FM, the pride of the people.
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3: Salunku, welcome to the Swa Women Mission Tower. Ayam, Salunam, we are the Sarah for Kwan and Golden Mon.
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3: The Hoko, look at Super Golden Mon in a Kwan of Kuna. Say the Super Mon in me. How I say the Mota and Bershi, how you call Madara and Madara the Tiradiki? A boy, what you are?
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Stay with us and don't touch the dial. 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

0: 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Before then, our studio time check is 7:30. Stay tuned for the next program, Yo Ndogobi. And after that, BRCQFM, that is in the hood, that you go shida. A government at your work, if you're back away, that be Gashurmuna, Yo Ndogobi.
1: Gidan Radion Bauchi ke gabatar da shirin yau da gobe. 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

0: My country people, now good morning. How na day today is another day. We be say I go sit down tune here to the do the thing I used to do every day for you when to listen to this radio station 94.6, that people station right here in the country state of Bauchi. When I don't wake up, me I don't wake up since. I don't even bath. I don't even come sit down tune for radio. When I go to talk the program, when they call on popular side. Hey, my popular people, popular side. How na day? How na wake up? Some of us still asleep. I don't want to good again. Anybody want one seafood for a table? Suppose wake up, they don't prepare. Go, maybe some are there from now. You know, say no food for lazy man. For the sleep, for even coming with the talk. Yes, you know, say that is why everybody supposed to wake up, struggle, strive hard so that you could get set for a table. And it's a talk when talk say lazy man not supposed to even eat for yourself. That one true now. And we will go prepare everything for you. We will go to look for food for you. Come on, call the chop. Just enjoy yourself, the chop. That one no good. Again, my good people, if you know get something to make you for something, you know, so that we go get food for a table. We know say, Papa, this thing where they play money palava. Money that one can't you. If you don't get, you don't have a problem. If you get plenty, kasala go day. But that one no be anything. It's good to get money because if that money, you know, if you even put dress, you know, if you eat food, you know, if you travel, go see your Papa and Mama for village. But if you get money, you go do everything. You go get. You go take start buy some new things put for your body. You go get some get start buy plot build house. So that you go just shy away from these people. These are our brothers when Juba house that they halas sometimes. Did they write on some of us when we get this kind of tenants then when I know they keep the environment clean. You know say they tell when they run they vest me. That's why I buy 10 Vespas every day. Because you there for the compound. Now you supposed to clean that environment, so that things go better for you. And you go just sit down there, the landlord never come, this place don't fall, the way for landlord, make it the way for landlord, if the rain don't come now, make it things real, go come, where your room the leak, you don't go every green person, you come, come put potty, you go to the fair to come, maybe your gutter don't full, now that will be that too, the nyama would follow inside that gutter, maybe your house, they go landlord house name, for where? Either for the other side, either for the popular side. And what they supposed to do? He supposed to do something so that if you go say, this guy they try you. Maybe if he slows down the rent money for you, everything you go follow your arms. They go, no, landlords, what can I know to listen to the tenants when they say they no one made? You know, say if you don't pay for rent for 1 year, that house belongs to you for that 12 months now. What do you look for? Landlord doesn't have power for that house again. Unless the year finish. Now you go see on the surface, you go say, no, you don't finish your house, how would that day? But maybe say, you don't pay, the house don't become your own. All the toilets don't become, you're not going to like to clean the toilets, you're not going to like to wash the bathroom. Now that thing, they vex many people, many caretakers. Caretakers, they get headache well for these kind of things when they happen. Honestly, the thing they say, my country people, when they for popular side, anything will belong to you for that particular compound where you live, for that particular room, now your own. The house, ma, now your own for 1 year. Hey, it's supposed to maintain them. You know, you say, you go live on there, where this our road is, where they make holes, they call them enjoy your rice and your beans. Sometimes they will carry your buffet soap, you carry your pomade. You know, they're happy like that now. But you don't make the place when they don't make hole. You know, say this road is they like the places so that they make up for today and enjoy their the chop. So that one no good again. They more could try to keep our environment clean. You know, say we there for one season. Maybe say the season everybody like rainy season because why? We go plant our crops. We go germinate. They go come produce fruits. We will yield. What do we call it? Say harvest time will come. We harvest. Go eat. And glorify with our pictures then. But what are we supposed to do? You know, say this year, this will come this year. You come with one style. You know, when I like and you make a talk and before we talk about what we're supposed to do to curtail this flood issue. You know, say this year, this will come with style. Now, like Amaria, this year, will come like Amaria. You know, say Amaria, if you come new, anything you're going to do gently with system. You know, say the rain, why I like him? Oh, Chineke God. May they remain their spring. Make it help the masses like we're ready for popular side, as always. You know, say this rain, they fall. It go fall in the afternoon, in the night. Yeah? It is sleep. When you wake up in the morning,
1: the rain go go. You go go your farm, eh? Go do your wedding, your wedding. After you do your wedding, phone go hit, the wedding go dry. Maybe we thank God for that one. And you know, say these people won't go Bukuru away like me when I don't go Bukuru away, like long journey for Bukuru. But I call you and say they call some people for Oyibo, they call them say now photosynthesis. Somebody define it for me, I tell us I better make it, you know, me and I don't go Bukuru away. Because they will say, it's the process whereby green plants manufacturers and carbon dioxide consume to make sure the plants will grow. Consume it, so the plants will grow. You know, say do sunshine, then they make plants to grow. After rain don't fall, after rain don't enter inside the ground well, come catch the roots, make them camp there for ground, they go catch the ground well, so the sun go come hit, the sun go come make the plants to grow. That's why God the Chineke they do, because Chineke knows, say me and you, we the vocalists are, we not get money, we go do this artificial farming, we go to do, put up for white cage, the water, and the, we not get, or this special. Most of that. Now this sunshine will help us. And the two I want to say, if you don't say you get farm, make you continue to go visit your farm. Why? I go talk up. You saw this issue of flood. Now the two we go discuss today. We go just talk them small. You might go contribute your contribution. The two be say flood don't they ravage everywhere. Not the only flood. Many things they happen for this our world. Maybe even Nigeria itself. If you go to other areas, the two when they happen, later I will tell you, the two when they happen, pass this flood where the first of this our Buddha country itself. It passed 100 times. What are individuals or the general community supposed to do to keep our environment out of the mess of this flooding? What are we supposed to do? And the two will discuss with you. What are the people supposed to do? These are people going to say, now a flood, now God bring them. Now from God. Hey, we know God be everything all they say, and maybe God make them. Maybe God create heaven and earth. Maybe God create the rainfall. Maybe God create the sky where they accumulate the rain. God create human being who would enjoy this world. We pay anything for the enjoyment of this world. We don't pay anything. If you suppose pay God back, nobody feel it for this world. But God can give us everything free. See water, see oxygen, see environment. Very conducive. You both talk so this land. Okay, for my program, we know they use conducive for plenty. Couldn't give us plenty things. What do you say? They sustain us. They make us more cool live, more cool enjoy ourselves. So what thing they happen? What we supposed to do? More cool, just make sure this flood will not go worry us. There are so many things we're supposed to do, my kind of people. Later, I will give you my line if you go contribute. Make you contribute. Though I know say more to them long journey. As I do, I'm going to say this one. What thing the world is about to do? Make you just talk now. So that we hear the thing we're supposed to do. I will move the drum. And number one, they say the good thing we're supposed to do. We will do for popular side. You know, as I pass come this morning, make I tell you one story. For one side, where I live, for one place. I just the pastor, they look inside gutter. One man they look me say, what thing that man they look for gutter? You know, they say, there is something when I want check for that gutter. As I come say for the gutter, what they look, I can't laugh. Of course, they laugh and say, I'm a see human beings. You will come green, unicorn, come grow for gutter. To block water waste. You will come green, maize, come grow for water waste inside your gutter. And in the day that they pass, you day they sell communities. Haba, my country people. I go hungry say, rain went for the few days, come bring all the dirty from other side of your angwa, come dump out for where they sell. Haba, and they there they sell. And the whole scenario be say, that place when I see, not be only raw materials, raw food that they sell, they even cooked food that they sell them there. And see the gutter, the Nukon don't grow inside gutter. How you expect this Yaminyama dirty go pass go to the stream? Where you gonna say we support the water supposed to pass clear, go inside stream, carry go another country, make you come become fertilizer for another world, but you can't leave ground. If you not clear your gutters, how flood will not go visit you? You know, see if gutter no clean, no clear, where water come now, instead of you water to pass, it go come full for that gutter, it will come spread. Come inside your house, I go to complain. Landlord no go, go check out that room house. See me say wahala. You know another thing when we say we supposed to avert this flood of a thing. Some people know the, you know some people when they buy plot, They go just buy the plot because I don't buy my plot. It is for what is that plot? It is for Golameji. That Golameji on the way to Doka. Ah, my country people, that place now, what do we call yourself? Now, waterways, they there. Somebody could just buy plot. They say, I gave me a buy plot. Instead of you to think well before you erect a building, you could just build your house on the waterways. When you build your house there, how do you expect flood not to come visit you? That one away where water they pass. Oh. Just like some people when they farm for where animals they pass the area. That's why sometimes katakata they come now. That road, God may leave that road so that make animals they pass, they do their pasturing. And you come out, you come plant your crop there. If they control the crop now, katala don't do. You come out, you know say, that place where you build your house, that one now waterway, water they flow there. Now riverside, you come there. Even if a flood come clear your house, go. Whom you go blame? You go blame God. And they say, Allah, I can't wear you. Allah, Jara. Nero and Kotoni say, see this man. He say, Allah, Jara. Allah, you can't wear Allah, Allah, Jara. When come corrupt, when you come carry my house, you tell me, Allah, Jara. So, not the fault of God. God, anything wrong God do, na good thing you do. Anyhow, when you see anything wrong God do, na good thing you do. So, you're not supposed to build your houses on waterways. Because when the tank, that one, okay, like, for example, when build roads, they build road. They build road, this road, they enjoy, they carry a boat of feed, they go and fly, go everywhere, fly and go. Maybe bulldozer, when you come, if you see something different, you don't go clear them. The bulldozer go clear the stone, clear the tree, so they go make the way to go. Now, so what am I, they clear everything, so they go make the way to go, go in one place where you can go and settle now. So they cannot to build your houses on waterways. Another one, they say, this is our brothers, when they sell firewood then. I go talk to you now today. I know some people use firewood and charcoal for my house. But this firewood owner, they cut the cell. Can't leave the environment come become clear, wide. Nothing they happy, nothing they there. How you know they expect erosion to come visit that particular place? You don't clear everything. You don't cut the trees. When they say they protect some things there, you don't do everything. You have damaged the ecosystem. You have damaged the ecosystem because any place when the area is frustrated, that is plants there plenty. Number one, we will enjoy the oxygen when plants they manufacture. When they consume the carbon dioxide to the manufacture green plants, then our plants they enjoy. So if you could cut the trees, how would all of us get oxygen enough to breathe in? Welcome the people. Cutting of trees, more could reduce harm. Charcoal of a tree, more could reduce harm. Nobody say it is meant for man use, but nobody say we go overuse it. Like the people, nobody say we go overuse it. And another one, they say dumping of waste in our gutters, harbor. You go bring sharp clean, you don't put them there, go away. Rain now, you don't get time to come. Okay, for examples. The only 2 days rain never fall. Since the rain falls the day before yesterday no fall. You didn't map to now, we don't see them. We don't know what they go for later. Now, you drop garbage yesterday, day before yesterday. You drop garbage, rain no fall. You drop, the other one drop you on side. They don't do it. Okay now, if rain come, before rain go, clear the one day for up, before you come to your own, your house don't become waterlogged. I beg, we will continue. But meanwhile, Moko listen to this music. Welcome to people. Here comes the music.

yes, you listen to the melody. And I tell you, they do music. After you don't enjoy talk talk, yeah, the next thing we say we go play music now. With the talk, my kind of people. I still want to apologize. Say network not there for the studio. I open my line, the thing not go. Even if you call, say there is network problem. So more no buy this part. Next time when things come clear well, well, you go talk, because the way you talk, they help me and they enjoy and become that they contribute well, well. Yeah, but later I will say try. Whether if you call, just contribute. What we supposed to do to make our environment okay, so that this flood not go even come disturb us. And not the way we do, but it's not the way I want to tell my country people. You know, say this issue of tin mining, like you know, when they do mining, this tin mining and other types of mining. You know, say when they go to where did they dig the holes when they go to do the mining. You know, say they go create windows. They go create windows for rain to come gather for one place. And also when they gather, when the rain, when I mean, so the water will gather there. When the rain, when during the season, the rain will come add it, plus the water when they inside that particular areas. Now you go come cut the land where you wanna do the mining there, or mining of different types of mineral resources. And you know, say as they chop from the ground, you know, say mining is chop from the ground of the ground. So it go create way for erosion, and that one they go call up for go gully erosion. What they say, go come cut the ground, come make a lot of ways, come destroy the ground self. And you know, say some people anytime when they do not even like to plant trees or to cover those holes, the mining holes that they have mined. So we ready to call it this, like you just come contribute to enough flood. You go come carry things the waka you go. So anytime where they do mining or anywhere you do hole, all those people when they do this block, local blocks, you know, say they go dig ground, do the blocks, instead of to cover the holes after making the blocks, they know they cover them. So they go come the create way for flood, they go create way for water to come and destroy that area. So by the time it is still moving and moving on me, my country people. Some to where you go call remember, be say some people, as I told you, don't build your houses on waterways. And some people they build their houses on leeward sides. Leeward, what I mean by leeward is that the place that is slippy, sloppy areas. You know, if you know what happened in your own wife, you are suffering flooding in our own country. But there's another bigger one when past flooding, that one volcanic eruption. You know, say if you build your houses on sloppy grounds, when there is a volcanic eruption, and I don't know how I would describe that volcanic, or I don't know whether there is another simple language for volcanic. The place where the ground will just come shake. When the ground shake, will explode, like say they put bomb, and something from the grass, from the ground will just pew, and it will destroy all the area, the houses. So like what is happening in some of our countries, that is latest of what is happening. Now if you go to the world, get Kasala now, real Kasala. See what is happening in Colombia. Many homes have been ravaged. Their own ma is not erosion, it's not flood. That one ma, to my country people, that one ma pass flood self. You go see how upstairs just the land for grab with people inside. Hey, that one, see make your God. What are we supposed to do, my country people? If people say, man, don't vex God, though. Man, they vex God. Even for the populace, when you do now, the two way they do now, you vex God, you know, go know. People go farm, you know if you go farm. Just they sleep. That one no good. That one might vex God. And some people they do the things when they say they vex God, they say, they know they keep to the laws of God, the commands of God. God say, Moko not do this, Moko not do this, Moko not do this, Moko not do this, Moko do this, so that will help us. We do the opposite. We know they do the right thing. As I want to talk before, I come the something called the man my memory. He say, I can't remember, say, what will be the work of Baba? Baba supposed to feed the family. That is, he's a real model of a family. You know, the thing when I want to be say, Mama, that special
special. Now special thing for human being. My mama, mother. May God bless you now. See me say one. Mother go carry pikin for belly for 9 months. Mother go train pikin for 3 years. Mother go dey pray for pikin until when he marry, if the way he come on, say she dey pray for him. Mother go dey even advise the pikin at any age. How about mother? Una own, una try you. But papa just bring food. Your own just go and look for food. Now you think say that big problem. How about? Come to people. So as I talk, I say, this earthquake, if you don't bring food for your house, earthquake will catch you for your own house. Eh? Stomach earthquake. Eh? When your children don't get food, you get wahala now. When you don't get, when your house come collapse from earthquake, and your house collapse because of no food, what do the children go do? When they come home, they just see no pot on the fire. The next thing, they will go out, go look for where they will eat food by all means. You know, say Kasala don't come for that family with that. So my country people, anything where you want to make sure everything that people decide, make you do the thing of a father. Now, about this issue of lack of peace, that woman a real problem. What is happening within the Middle Belt now? That one a real wahala. The issue of Israel and US. What we supposed to do? Now prayer. Because each of them is eyebrowing one another. This one says you must do, this one says you must do. If there is no compromise, then wahala would go continue. About the opening of this, the Hamas World Trade Center. Another one will come again, this Kasala, which passed flood. Because I do compare the thing that happened for Nigeria and other parts of the country. Bush Bunny. Hey, my God, I never see this continue. It happened some years ago, but they ravage a lot of Oyibo countries this time around. Like in France, if you see how bush just the burn, even grass will dry, not the burn like the one with the burn there. Trees, now so trees the burn like say that dry land. See, animals they die. Houses, beautiful houses. When they say, hey, God, they say that God come build them. Now, so they just collapse. They just burn. All the things on the inside. What? In France and in Spain. All these things, man, no, they hear word. An issue of another thing, when they really take my mind out of my senses, is the thing when they happen for our Africa. We like politics. But when they put politics as an enmity between ourselves, eh? You don't go remember say flood the day for our side. You see flood the warriors, and you go to fight for Siasa again, for politics again. Which one you go do now? Which one you go console? Now when the flood will go stop, now political shenanigans, when the will go stop, for local abragadas, eh? What will be that? So the team of us, we support the thing in a positive dimension. Instead of that again, send away supposed to the thing the heaters now famine. Many countries now food do not day. You know they get food. And look at the only season they get. You know say that this period hunger they very well for which homes. So that was another problem. Instead of having to solve that problem of famine and lack of security and that security issue. You see, now they compound problems for ourselves. But the issue now is how do we curtail all the meanings of these things, lack of political togetherness, famine in our land, lack of security in some African countries, etc., etc. The only thing we say, we supposed to settle within ourselves. We supposed to settle all these conflicts within ourselves. And if we do that, small things will not worry us. But my country people, I want beg now. Anything we go do, make you remember say na plan B. You go to plan do. When plan A finished, go to plan B. So what am I saying? As flood is ravaging us now, or is about to ravage us, then we should take necessary steps. I plead with all and sundry, all my country people waiting for the other side now. Anything we want to do, we can make sure. We're going to do the right thing at the right time. Before we continue,
How can I listen to this music?

Hey, my country people, yes, of course, that has been the news of my good brothers. They are well, of course, they just want to give us an entertainment, and of course, we thank you for that. And of course, it's AJ Joe that is featuring these great musicians. Well, my country people, we still there for popular side. Time to go, time to move. Moku, try this number. If you contribute, say something. What individuals the general public and the government supposed to do to curtail the minions of this flooding that is about to ravage our communities? We are not planning for the flood. We are not even asking the flood, because we are praying, may God avert the flood. And because when nature don't already say something will happen, nature knows they solve it to one door. That's nature for you and me now. Let me call this number 080-56-40-5999. I'll take it again. Call this number and say something. What are certain things we're supposed to do? We as individuals, government, community leaders, what we're supposed to do? We can enlighten or free enlighten our people so that they go just make sure, say, this flood not come catch them unaware. Like me, when they talk here, and that's if rain fall now, if you not prepare well before you go back home, because they say everything they all your things when they flooded. But how go stop that country if it go happen that way? But nobody pray say make it happen. Nobody when they pray for Baltimore. As you did out there, who know they pray make you get food eat? Who know they pray make you sleep with his eyes closed? But if rain before flood can't happen now, you come the house come collapse, why you go sleep again? Rent the drop for inside room. How you take that sleep? That's why we talk. I say, tenants, more than know they look on the landlord. So, the landlord must some of the landlord must they suffer their own where the day. Somebody an opportunity give God give and come build house and come on maybe somebody dash in the house because they make you look for money. You might need the money for another. Might need the tenants make you repair for you. That's why. What if you say you go cancel? What are you gonna do? Why you gonna start again? I don't know my country people, tenants, more gonna text style, more gonna know the way for Lalo do. More gonna do repair anything when spoil. If you not toilet spoil, repair them. If you not bathroom spoil, repair them. If you need a gate spoil, more gonna consume money, repair them. Everything where you spoil, there, make it to do a move. I go tell the Lalos, more gonna come once in a while to come and check what is happening for your compound. That one, our own property. Maybe say, we just stay for distance, you know, go even to come to check. More gonna try to go check so that we have to talk to the tenants. The person when they keep the house, only they collapse it. make you try to discuss with your co-tenants, the caretaker. Make you discuss the co-tenants. Anything when they go wrong, make you talk together. Make you tenants not the shoulder responsibility on the caretakers, because I know since some tenants they go to say as caretaker anything will happen, I will look at before you go tell the oga, and sometimes the oga man will listen to the caretaker self go take a sana even if you saw a own side there. So if you not gather hands together now, not go so far, I tell God big now, anybody when they day for when you get your own personal house, if you get your personal house, if you not clear the gutter, then go come to so that why you go stay again. But until you will not get you come you manage to survive, and something that happened, you wait for your landlord to come and visit for you. I beg for you, when you think like that, I beg, make you wake up from your sleep. Yes, they all don't be like that again. Everybody will strive for your own life now. No, nobody say that you wait for somebody to come down for you. So the thing when I want to be say, make it clear your environment. Make sure you sanitize your environment. Nobody say until after 1 month. The government will come tell you, monthly sanitation. See, we say trouble. Now, government, they tell you, say, make you wash your face every morning before you eat. Or now, government, they tell you, make you wash your clothes when they dirty. Or now, government, they tell you, say, make you brush your teeth in the morning. Doesn't it surprise you? People will just leave the environment very dirty, very filthy. And they go to space, say, no problem. Can I show what the government is going to charge Shara? See, this is trouble. If you go to some popular sites, my country people, wallahi, wallahi, I tell you, wallahi. If you go to some popular sites, you go vomit. Maybe say, you go vomit steady. And people, they live in that environment. And they don't have time to even check the environment and say, what you supposed to do? These are volcanic effects, like, especially in some of the compounds. These are volcanic effects. What's the meaning of that? And you expect health. How will health visit you when you don't even prepare for the health?
You don't even want to do away with the nyama nyama type of things going for your environment. When you invite flies now your friend, cockroaches now your brother, mosquito now your cousin or now your in-law, and all you gather them for your side. And you expect say you know go glass crassia or you know go Shaka Tefi. You must always visit Shaka Tefi. If you don't keep the environment clean, when I Shaka Tefi the kulun second to pide the keba banda my mama. So my country people, try to clean your environment before government will say we are going to help you for 1 month. Look, let me tell you something. I'm sealing it for you. From next month, if we don't clean environments, government is coming with a tax force. Yes, I'm going to start my own, me and my brother, TMC and Oraka Jr. We shall start our tax force by next Saturday. We are coming to visit every popular site with our security personnel. So that we'll come and apprehend anybody who doesn't clean his environment. And I want to emphasize and say it again, my country people, soul with a strong man. Please and please, all these vendors, all these vendors, when they sell cooked food along the waterways or the gutters, please make sure you keep those gutters clean or else next time many of you will go to prison. Because the tax force is coming to visit all the popular side areas. Anywhere you are, if you know you are selling cooked food, you vendor of foodstuff by the gutters, try to make sure those gutters are clean. If not, the task force has already signaled me, the Ogbakatukwata for popular side, that make I tell my people, say may they clean before they

with the full force. So prepare for the next sanitation. There are many people that landed themselves at a night a short time ago. They were imprisoned because of lack of listening to what government is saying. This radio belongs to government. I also belong to government. So what I'm telling you is coming from government. So try to sanitize your environment to avert floods, to avert nyama disease. Health is wealth. If you are healthy, you live long. My kind of people, let's get this one and listen. You know, say, if you are looking for money, look for money in the right way. And if you get the money, you go enjoy it. Let's listen to this track.

0: I open my company, all my student people are in employed. Everybody wait on me before, when they call me your stop on boy. I marry my girlfriend, you know it's 2 weeks, man, she bought boy.
1: I saw get money, eh. I signed this footballer. I signed this girl to be, I know I said how much I paid it in dollars. There's nothing money cannot do, our business is to keep us in corners. If I write exam, I need to tell that again, I don't care if I tell you
0: as well. As I get money,
2: eh.
0: I call my landlord. I tell him to tell me the cost of his property just in 1 month.
1: As I get my own money, I begin to tire. I want to become the next beauty seller, I'm not ready.

0: As I get money, yeah, I start to import. 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Them they follow me for Instagram, I see they say I dey hot. I tell them I call the fire, say he must to carry me go hot.
1: As I get money, yeah,

right. That's it. What do we do? We have to go back and look at tell God, say, make you forgive us, because all this is going to happen. Cannot be say just like that. There's a flood there. You will say, ask for

Right, my country people, more than I know by Vespa. You know, say sometimes things go there like that. Oh, if you enjoy, sometimes you go here, something go there, come vex you. I beg, I apologize. So, oh, as I do work out for radio, this now around the user, this one go to talk, and not given permission, they can't talk, and not given permission. I beg, I don't come tell them, make a new drama again, next I go flog them. More than I know by Vespa. We see they listen to popular side on 94.6, the people's pride. I play one minute, what they say, would they ask Chineke God to forgive us? Would they do bad things for this world? And that is why Chineke God the trials in so many ways. Look at this flood. That one, the trials and temptations. Anything you know, do if your papa flog you, you do the wrong thing. So papa God, they flog us. They say what they do. They too much, no good again. What do they do? Go into things when do no good. What do they do? Nyama nyama things when they say go bring katakata for our side. This kind of what thing they happen for flood. Beg God, make it avert that flood for us. No, we just enjoy this little world before we come carry our leg go away. Go keep us sweater, go enjoy better than what we did here. Another one, they say, this fire when they burn, that's why I say they put petrol and kerosene for Spain and France. Oh God, Chineke God, make you just forgive them. They see when they commit, make you forgive them. And this politics, oh, they play for this African continent. What we say, we need to agree with ourselves. Oh God, make you enter our minds. So that we agree ourselves. You know, anyone won't win, Nigeria win. Anyone won't win, Portugal win. I mean, South Africa win. Anyone won't win, Ghana win. And so supposed to do for Africa. So that we will become developed with other European countries. This issue of a Binchi Babu at table, more could they farm where we more could they do business so that we get money. You know, we say we depend on government. You know, say government don't tire ourselves. Everybody, government go carry everybody for back. You know, go tire. More could try to do something to help ourselves. All this issue of problem for this Israel, Lebanon, all this one, they go to do the follow people from house to house, they destroy them. That one no good again. If we don't do like that, God will vex with us. And anytime if you say this world, you don't do make you be another set of people. If God comes back now, who go even talk again? Nobody go tell even me I go talk here. Where I go dig, where I go talk here again. So what could they do the thing when God will go vex with us, make you come carry one property go because we are his property. If we don't follow him where, you go carry us put for one good place. If we don't follow him where, that one now used to be, I'm not going to tell everybody you know the end of time now when he go come. And my country people, my time doing the run to God. Before I finally say Tata, one greet the family of my brother, my main man. My uncle Shabu Liman and family, how you day? I know say day, long time no see. I also want to say hi to my brother, former commissioner Gombe State, Mr. Ezekiel A. Barrio and family. How you day? How madam? How prof? And I know say she day well. What of my good brother, Professor Michelle Bello and family? How you day? Long time no see. I can't forget to say hi to Professor Uritka. These are my brothers and my friends. I say una good morning. And any person, why not mention your name for this program? Will they listen to this popular side program? I say good morning to all of you. What of Rescue? How you day? And Mrs. Jordan, how you day? I believe all of now they campaign, they enjoy themselves. Yes, and my brother, how you day? Wendy for Long Yonder for Joss, Shaku Chalak, of course, how you day? I don't forget to greet man of my classmates, Wendy for Bochi here. Well, how you day for Photography School? In the million years ago, I'm talking about doctor. Yes, this is a doctor, and of course he's a man, he's a philanthropist, somebody when we say your honor to build schools, to educate people, you get charity home, you get hospital. I'm talking of Doctor Double Danjuma, well, of Afran, director of Afran International School. How you did? I mean, they campaign. How your preparation for what you want to be? And I'll let you know, go to help you. Man, can the people my time don't they run fast? So I don't they work. Before I finally go, I would like to give my beautiful thanks to my main man, the Oga Patapata for the zonal chairman of Northeast. I'm thinking of our general manager, Mohammed Shira and family. How you doing, sir? I say, may God continue to lead you, guide you, protect you, give you long life and prosperity, give you more quality leadership, ability and quality leadership for that you are newly appointed position. Yes, we are assembling behind you. Once more, from me to all of you, my name is Elisha Moke, the uncle for all of you. I'll be back again next week. Well, my brother talk say, I go come back next week for another program. You know, sometimes if I do this program, I go make small nyama nyama mistakes. I think I did for grammar. I'm not going to say I did for grammar, I did for pidgin. The program na pidgin.
program presentation. My time is up. I got to go. A million thanks goes to all of you out there, and also to my man who did for studio, who did guide me, who went for council. I'm taking off my colleague Mohammed Bala, who has been controlling everything. I've been behind the microphone, sitting chum, saying many words, saying many talk, playing good music. Another round of a day will come. Next week's going to be another day. Anything I want to do out there, make you do well, make you be sincere, make you not tell lie. Make a cleaner environment. Make you go visit the person when they was bitter, when no well. You go get well from God. My time don't go. Bye bye you. Stay well.

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Before then, we shall continue with our broadcast on the people's pride. But at this juncture, we will be switching the first Hausa segment of our transmission, which is as Yadu Biludayi, in which you will be listening to our political program, Maji Magani, in Hausa. Anatalida BRC 2 FM, Mita Chise Inda Hulu, that go shida muna fatar mai sauraro kuma na jin dadin kasancewa da BRC 2 FM kamar yadda muka saba kuma kudiri aniyar ci gaba da kan ku shirye-shiryen mu daya bayan daya da rufin mu ilmantar mu fadakar kana mu dabe mu kokewa fatar mu dai a ci gaba da kasancewa da BRC 2 FM wa mabada mama agogon mu zana cewa karfe 9 ga shirin mu na Maji Magani.

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3: The 2027 election must be an election about outcomes. For too long, we have measured government by announcements. We have presented with policy after policy. No one has gone to the market. They don't experience economic policy as a statistic.
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4: This mandate is not merely a personal honor, it is a solemn responsibility and a renewed call to service and sacrifice. I accept it with all humility and I pledge by the grace of God Almighty to justify the confidence you have reposed in me. This election is historic. It is a powerful demonstration of your confidence in our collective leadership, our shared vision, and our determination to position the Allied People's Movement as a formidable political platform capable of responding effectively to the yearnings and aspirations of all Nigerians.
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1: The news read by Al-Hajj Abubakar. First, the main items.
2: First Lady reaffirms commitment to ensure that girls are given a second opportunity to have formal education.
1: National Hajj Commission of Nigeria approves 2027 Hajj fares based on the respective departure zones. Zambia's Electoral Commission resumes counting of votes from Thursday's presidential, parliamentary and local elections. This news is streaming live on BRC Bauchi mobile app, TuneIn, Radio Gallery, Radio Garden and MyTuna radio apps. You can also download BRC Bauchi mobile app on Play Store, App Store or visit our website on www.brcradiobauchi.org and other social media handles.
2: First Lady Senator Oluyemi Tinubu has reaffirmed commitment to ensuring that girls whose education was disrupted by life challenges are given a second opportunity to have formal education. Senator Tinubu gave the assurance while inaugurating newly renovated alternative high school for girls at Agboju in Amuo Odofi local government area of Lagos State. The First Lady noted that the school was established in 2007 during the tenure of President Bola Tinubu as governor of Lagos State to provide girls whose education was disrupted by early pregnancy and other socio-economic challenges the opportunity to return to school, complete their secondary education and acquire vocational skills. The renovated school comprises two blocks with more than 26 classrooms, a well-equipped library and information and communication technology facilities, an agriculture, physics and biology laboratories, and will teach cosmetology, garment making, hairdressing, catering and home economics. She expressed delight at the renovation and equipping of the school through the intervention of the Universal Basic Education Commission UBEC and praised the Executive Secretary Dr. Aisha Garba for her commitment to improving learning. Represented by the wife of the Vice President Hajia Nana Shetima, the First Lady asked the state to ensure effective operation and proper maintenance of the schools to enable more girls complete secondary education and acquire relevant skills. National Hajj Commission of Nigeria, NAHCON, says it has approved 2027 Hajj fares based on their respective departure zones. According to a circular issued in Abuja by the NAHCON management, the respective departure zones are Maiduguri Yola Zone 7.57 million naira, Northern Zone 7.68 million naira and Southern Zone 7.89 million naira. The Commission also noted the remittances of all Hajj fares by states must be completed by the 2nd of December this year. It added that no extension would be granted beyond the deadline as data synchronization and seat allocations depended entirely on timely remittances. According to the Commission, intended pilgrims who hitherto deposited 5 million naira are required to pay the outstanding balance to complete their registration. It urged the new registrants to proceed with payments through their respective state Muslim pilgrims welfare board agencies or commissions or through any approved Hajj savings schemes participating bank. The federal government says 33,000 hectares of land have been reserved within the Abuja Master Plan for livestock settlement. The Minister of Livestock Development, Alhaji Idi Meha, disclosed this in Abuja at a ministerial news conference on federal state-private sector partnerships for transforming Nigeria's livestock sector. Alhaji Idi said the initiative was part of measures to end the movement of cattle and other livestock within the FCT and remote settled animal production. He said the framework would establish species-specific livestock development centers to improve food security, rural development and sustainable peace. According to him, the transformation of the sector requires partnerships between the federal government, states and private sector.
1: The minister said the settlement policy would operate livestock production from densely populated urban areas while providing animals with better conditions for improved productivity. He identified the federal government's strategy as genetic improvement, modern husbandry practices, dedicated livestock settlements and livestock development centers nationwide. Lajmi has said discussions were ongoing with the FCT authorities to rehabilitate other livestock facilities and integrate them into the settled livestock production system. Avoid politics of bitterness. Preserve the legacy of Bauchi State as one united family. This news broadcast comes to you from FM 94.6 Bauchi. This news is also streaming live on BRC Bauchi mobile app. Tune in, Radio Gallery, Radio Garden and My Tuna Radio apps. You can also download BRC Bauchi mobile app on Play Store, App Store or visit our website on www.brcradiobauchi.org and other social media handles. Counting began on Thursday evening as soon as polls had closed. Zambia's Electoral Commission has resumed the counting of votes from Thursday's presidential, parliamentary and local elections after it was halted over alleged attacks on polling staff. The authority paused the process nationwide, expressing concern about reports of violence that had resulted in the theft of marked ballot papers in ballot boxes. President Hakainde Hichilema is seeking a second five-year term, while Brian Mandubule is the main opposition candidate among 13 challengers. The Electoral Commission has set itself the target of announcing the result by the end of Sunday. In its Friday evening update, the Commission said that following a review of the situation and consultations with relevant law enforcement agencies, the security threat to the electoral process has been contained and the necessary measures have been put in place to enable the process to continue. Counting initially got underway immediately after polls closed on Thursday, but no official results had been declared when the halt came into effect. Earlier on Friday, Mandubule expressed grave concern over delays in the announcement of presidential results, warning that the delay would create opportunities for interferences or manipulation. President Hichilema also issued a statement urging Zambians to remain peaceful, patient and patriotic as they await the official outcome from those entrusted with managing the vote. Despite 14 candidates being on the presidential ballot paper, the contest was largely seen as a two-horse race between the incumbent and his main challenger, Mandubule, drawing on the banner of the National Reconciliation Party for Unity and Prosperity, NRPUP. The elections were seen as a referendum on his economic record, which has posted debt restructuring, currency strengthening and lowered inflation. Chad's President Mohamed Deby has pardoned political rival and former Prime Minister Success Masra, who was serving a 20-year sentence, paving the way for his release from prison. Masra, a fierce critic of the president, claimed to have defeated him in an election in 2024. The opposition figure had been arrested last May over alleged links to a clash which took place in the southwest of the country, as well as spreading hateful messages on social media linked to the violence in which authorities said at least 42 people died. The decision to pardon Masra comes 4 days after the president promised to free several convicted criminal individuals to foster national unity, peace and reconciliation. A statement from the presidency said the 8 other pardoned political figures belong to the Group for the Coordination of Political Actors, GCAP, a renowned coalition in the country who were each serving 8-year prison term after being arrested in April for organizing a banned protest. The statement described all nine as people in position of power but not in line with justice. Meanwhile, a separate decree allows several detainees across the country to benefit from a partial remission of their sentences. Following the announcement of Deby's decision to pardon the opposition figures, Masra's Transformers Party said in a Facebook post that it marked the opening of a new page.
2: And now to end the news, a recap of the main points again. First Lady Remi Tinubu reaffirms commitment to ensuring that girls are given a second opportunity to have formal education. National Hajj Commission of Nigeria approves 2027 Hajj fares based on their respective departure zones. Zambia's Electoral Commission resumes counting of votes from Thursday's presidential election. That's the end of the news broadcast on the FM service of the DRC.
0: That has been the one news broadcast that came to you from Bauchi Radio Corporation 94.6 FM. Another radio news presentation comes up later at 3 o'clock when we present state news broadcast on the People's Right, Bauchi Radio Corporation. Stay with BRC Bauchi for more informative, educative and entertaining programs. Anatalida BRC to FM meter to send the hudu that the Goshida and Jordan Salim Kafisha Ida Rebi Sam Kam Kushirina na Mata Iaingida. Achiga Bada Kasechwa the BRC Bauchi meter to send the hudu that the Goshida.
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Right here.

Yes, what I'm not going to do. I'm not going to do. I'm not going to do. I'm not going to do. I'm not going to do. I'm not going to do. I'm not going to do. I'm not going to do. I'm not going to do. I'm not going to do. I'm not going to do. I'm not going to do. I'm not going to do. I'm not going to do. I'm not going to do. I'm not going to do. I'm not going to do. I'm not going to do. I'm not going to do. I'm not going to do. I'm not going to do. I'm not going to do. I'm not going to do. I'm not going to do. I'm not going to do. I'm not going to do. I'm not going to do. I'm not going to do. I'm not going to do. I'm not going to do. I'm not going to do. I'm not going to do. I'm not going to do. I'm not going to do. I'm not going to do. I'm not going to do. I'm not going to do. I'm not going to do. I'm not going to do. I'm not going to do. I'm not going to do. I'm not going to do. I'm not going to do. I'm not going to do. I'm not going to do. I'm not going to do. I'm not going

Allah, Allah, Allah, Allah, Allah, Allah, Allah, Allah, Allah, Allah, Allah, Allah, Allah, Allah, Allah, Allah, Allah, Allah, Allah, Allah, Allah, Allah, Allah, Allah, Allah, Allah, Allah, Allah, Allah, Allah, Allah, Allah, Allah, Allah, Allah, Allah, Allah, Allah, Allah, Allah, Allah, Allah, Allah, Allah, Allah, Allah, Allah, Allah, Allah, Allah, Allah, Allah, Allah, Allah, Allah, Allah, Allah, Allah, Allah, Allah, Allah, Allah, Allah, Allah, Allah, Allah, Allah, Allah, Allah, Allah, Allah, Allah, Allah, Allah, Allah, Allah, Allah, Allah, Allah, Allah, Allah, Allah, Allah, Allah, Allah, Allah, Allah, Allah, Allah, Allah, Allah, Allah, Allah, Allah, All

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0: 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Put that inside.
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I need ya. 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
1: Here's the news read by Khadija Rilwan Prada. First, the main items. Bauchi State Government declares a work free day across the state to enable civil servant participate in the forthcoming local government council elections. Bauchi State Independent Electoral Commission commences the distribution of election materials to all 20 local government areas. This news is streamed live on BRC Bauchi mobile app, TuneIn Radio Gallery, Radio Garden and Maitana Radio apps. You can also download BRC Bauchi mobile app on Play Store, App Store or visit our website on www.brcradiobauchi.org and other social media handles. Bauchi State Government has declared Monday a work-free day across the state to enable civil servants and other public servants to participate in the forthcoming local government council election. The declaration covers workers at the local government, state and federal level serving in Bauchi State, as well as employees in the banking sector. The decision followed the announcement by the Bauchi State Independent Electoral Commission fixing Monday, the 17th of this month, for the conduct of elections into the local government councils across the state. A statement issued by the governor's spokesperson, Mukhtar Giradu, said the declaration was intended to provide eligible citizens with the opportunity to exercise their constitutional rights to vote and participate in the democratic process at the grassroots level without being constrained by official duties. It explained that workers engaged in essential services are exempted from the work-free day. The state government called on all citizens and residents to come out peacefully and exercise their franchise in accordance with the law. It also urged eligible voters to conduct themselves responsibly before, during and after the elections. The government assured residents that relevant authorities will work to ensure a peaceful and orderly electoral environment while urging citizens to cooperate with security agencies and electoral officials in the discharge of their responsibilities. The Emir of Katagum, Dr. Umar Farooq II, has described the chairman of Katagum local government area and APM candidates in the forthcoming local government elections, Alhaji Yusuf Baba Yozaki, as a dedicated leader who has demonstrated loyalty in the Katagum Emirate Council. The Emir made the remarks when the campaign delegation of Alhaji Baba Yozaki, led by former Bauchi State Deputy Governor Senator Baba Tela, visited him at the Emir's palace. Dr. Umar Farooq said Alhaji Yusuf Baba Yozaki had shown commitment to implementing the policies and directives of the Bauchi State Government. To end the news, here are the main points once again. Bauchi State Government declares a work-free day across the state to enable civil servants participate in the forthcoming local government council's election. Bauchi State Independent Electoral Commission commences the distribution of election materials to all 20 local government areas. That's the end of the news.
0: Bringing our time to almost 3 minutes away from three. 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
1: 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We invite you to stay tuned for the broadcast of the news line in English.

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1: Good evening and welcome to the program Weekend Review, a program that reviews the highlights of events that took place in and around the country. 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Today, Saturday, 15th August, 2026, Gregorian calendar, which is equivalent to second Rabiul Awal, 1448, after the Prophet Muhammad, sallallahu alayhi wa sallam, peace be upon him. In today's edition of the program, Bauchi State Government declares a work-free day across the state to enable civil servants participate in the forthcoming local government council elections. Bauchi State Independent Electoral Commission commenced the distributions of election materials to all 20 local government areas of the state. First Lady reaffirms commitment to ensuring that girls are given a second opportunity to have formal education. Zambia's Electoral Commission resumes counting of votes from Thursday presidential, parliamentary and local elections. The news is streaming live on BRC Bauchi Mobile app. Tune in Radio Gallery, Radio Garden and MyTuner Radio apps. You can also download BRC Bauchi Mobile app on Play Store, App Store, or visit our website on www.brcradiobauchi.org and other social media handles. Bauchi State Government has declared Monday a work-free day across the state to enable civil servants and other public servants participate in the forthcoming local government council's elections. The declarations covers workers at the local government, state and federal levels serving in Bauchi State, as well as employees in the banking sector. The decision follows the announcement by the Bauchi State Independent Electoral Commission, BASEC, fixing Monday, the 17th of this month, for the conduct of elections into the local government councils across the state. A statement issued by the governor's spokesperson, Mukhtar Gidadu, said the declaration was intended to provide eligible citizens with the opportunity to exercise their constitutional right and to vote and participate in the democratic process at the grassroots level without being constrained by official duties. It explained that workers engaged in essential services are exempted from the work-free day. The state government called on all citizens and residents to come out peacefully and exercise their franchise in accordance with the law. It also urged eligible voters to conduct themselves responsibly before, during and after the elections. The government assured residents that the relevant authorities will work to ensure a peaceful and orderly electoral environment, while urging citizens to cooperate with security agencies and electoral officials in the discharge of their responsibilities. The Bauchi State Independent Electoral Commission, BASEC, has commenced the distributions of elections materials to all 20 local government areas ahead of Monday's local government council elections. Speaking during the flag-off at the commission's headquarters in Bauchi, BASEC chairperson Hajia Jumme Abubakar said logistics for the exercise had been concluded and vehicles were deployed to convey the materials. Hajia Jumme said those sensitive and non-sensitive materials, including ballot papers, results sheets, ballot boxes, and other electoral equipment, were being dispatched under security escort. She prayed for a peaceful process and reaffirmed the Commission's commitment to credible, free and fair elections. The BASEC chairperson urged eligible voters to come out en masse to exercise their franchise without fear of intimidation and announced that voting will take place between 8 o'clock in the morning and 8 and at 3 o'clock in the evening. The distributions followed BASEC earlier an assurance of a level playing field for all political parties participating in the election. Also speaking, the Secretary of the Inter-Party Advisory Council in the state, Khalid Ariwa, expressed confidence in the process. Wiki Tourist Football Club of Bauchi have scored a place in the semi-finals of the Gusau Ahalan pre-season tournament 2026 following an impressive 2-0 victory over defending champions Kano Fielders in a highly competitive quarter-final encounter. The Pride of Bauchi approached the game with purpose and determination, knowing that victory against the trophy holders will be key to progressing to the next stage. Wiki Tories dominated large spells of the encounter, showing good organization, composure, and attacking intensity. The team continued to press for an opening goal and were rewarded shortly before the interval, when Hassan Musa broke the deadlock in the 42nd minute, converting a well-created opportunity after a fine assist from Mohamed Ibrahim Reza to give Wiki Tories a deserved 1-0 that lead going into the break. On resumption for the second half, the Tories came back with renewed intensity and quickly doubled their advantage just 7 minutes after the restart, as Abba Khalid found the back of the net, capitalizing on a corner kick rebound to make it 2-0, putting Wiki Tories firmly in control of the quarterfinal. Kano Feelers, the defending champions, attempted to fight their way back into the contest, but Wiki Tories remain disciplined and resilient, protecting their advantage until the final whistle. Abba Khalid's outstanding contribution was further recognized as he was named Man of the Match, capping a memorable performance in which he not only scored Wiki's second goal, but also played a key role in the team's overall display. First Lady Senator Olumi Tinubu has reaffirmed commitment to ensuring that girls whose education was disrupted by life's challenges are given a second opportunity to have formal education. Senator Olumi Tinubu gave the assurance while inaugurating newly renovated alternative higher school for girls at Oguju in Omuyo, Odofin local government area of Lagos State. The First Lady noted that the school was established in 2007 during the tenure of President Bola Ahmed Tinubu as governor of Lagos State to provide girls whose education was disrupted by early pregnancy and other socio-economic challenges the opportunity to return to school, complete their secondary education, and acquire vocational skills. The renovated school comprises two blocks with more than 26 classrooms, a well-equipped library, and information and communication technology facilities, and agriculture, physics, and biology laboratories, and will teach cosmetology, garment making, hairdressing, catering, and home economics. She expressed delight at the renovation and equipping of the school through the intervention of the Universal Basic Education Commission, UBEC, and praised the Executive Secretary of UBEC, Dr. Aisha Abgarba, for her commitment to improving learning. Represented by the wife of the Vice President, Hajia Nana Shetima, the First Lady urged the state to ensure effective operation and proper maintenance of the schools to enable more girls complete secondary education and acquire relevant skills. National Hajj Commission of Nigeria, NAHCON, says it has approved 2027 Hajj fares based on their respective departure zones. According to a circular issued in Abuja by the NAHCON management, the respective departure zones are Maiduguri Yola Zone 7.57 million naira, Northern Zone 7.68 million naira, and Southern Zone 7.89 million naira. The commission also noted that the remittance of all Hajj fares by states must be completed by the 2nd of December this year. It added that no extension will be granted beyond the deadline, as data synchronization and seat allocations depended entirely on timely remittance. According to the commission, intending pilgrims who hitherto deposited 5 million naira are required to pay the outstanding balance to complete their registration. It urged the new registrants to proceed with payment through their respective state Muslims pilgrims welfare boards, agencies, or commissions, or through any approved Hajj saving scheme participating bank. Zambia's Electoral Commission has resumed the counting of votes from Thursday's presidential, parliamentary and local elections after it was halted over alleged attacks on fallen star. The authority forced the process nationwide, expressing concern about reports of violence that had resulted in the theft of marked ballot papers in ballot boxes. President Hakainde Hichilema is seeking a second five-year term, with Vivian Mudimvi is the main opposition candidate among 13 challengers. The Electoral Commission has set itself the target of announcing the results by the end of Sunday. In its Friday evening update, the Commission said that following a review of the situation and consultations with relevant law enforcement agencies, the security threat to the electoral process has been contained and the necessary measures have been put in place to enable the process to continue. Counting initially got underway immediately after polls closed on Thursday, but no official results have been declared when the halt came into effect. Earlier on Friday, Mudimvu expressed grave concern over delays in the announcement of presidential results, warning that the delay could create opportunities for interferences or manipulation. President Hichilema also issued a statement urging Zambians to remain peaceful, patient and patriotic as they await the official outcome from those entrusted with managing the board. Despite 14 candidates being on the presidential ballot paper, the contest was largely seen as two horse race between the incumbent and his main challenger Mudimvu, running on the banner of the National Reconciliation Party of Unity and Prosperity. The election was seen as a referendum on his economic record, which has boosted debt restructuring, currency strengthening, and low inflation. You are listening to the program Weekend Review, a program that reviews the highlights of events that took place in and around the country. At this juncture, I would like now hand you over to Ramwa Bature for the review segment of the program.

0: Romania. In this week's edition of the program will kickstart with the Baltic State's plan to reposition Zakiflamius. Baltic State government has announced plans to reposition and rebrand Zakiflamius in Azeri-Katagum local government area as part of its effort to revive the state's industrial sector, attract fresh investments, and create more employment opportunities. Uzeiro Dodobunga said in this report as presented by Joseph Bruce.
1: The State Commissioner for Commerce and Industry, Ibrahim Baraya Aliyu, disclosed this while assuming office and taking over the affairs of the ministry. He said the government will adopt strategic measures to revitalize industries and strengthen Baltic economic base. According to the commissioner, the government will collaborate with investors and other relevant stakeholders to explore opportunities for revamping Zaki flour mills, improving its operations, and restoring its capacity to contribute meaningfully to the state's economy. Historical record shows that Zaki flour mills was established in the late 1980s as a joint venture involving Nigerian and Bulgarian interest. Baraya Aliyu said the state government was determined to revive several dormant and unperforming companies as part of its broader strategy to strengthen the economy, create jobs, and increase economic opportunities for residents. He added that other companies operating in the state will also be considered for rebranding and repositioning, stressing that the initiative was aimed at creating a more business-friendly environment, encouraging private sector participation, and unlocking the state's industrial potential. The commissioner noted that revitalizing the state's industry will not only generate employment but also promote value addition to agricultural products, stimulate investment, and expand economic opportunities across the state. He therefore urged staff of the ministry to support his administration and work collectively towards achieving its objectives. Baraya Aliyu expressed appreciation to Governor Bala Abdulkadir Muhammad for the confidence reposed in him, pledging to justify the trust by implementing policies and programs that will promote industrial growth, attract investment, and create sustainable employment opportunities across Baltic states.
0: Moving to the state legislative chambers, Baltic State House of Assembly has approved the resignation of Salihu Dijgurin as the member representing the Sina constituency in the State Assembly. Jennifer Emmanuel completes the report.
2: The Speaker of the House, Abubakar Y. Suleiman, announced the resignation during plenary. After reading a letter submitted by Honorable Salihu Dijgurin, the Speaker said Salihu Dijgurin was elected on March 23, 2023 and had served as a member of the House and as majority leader since then. He explained that the lawmaker's resignation followed his nomination by the APM party to contest the Shira local government chairmanship election. In his farewell remarks, Salihu Dijgurin expressed appreciation to the Speaker and his colleagues for their cooperation, guidance, and support throughout his tenure in the Assembly. He also thanked stakeholders from Shira local government for choosing him as their candidate, as well as the Baltic State Governor for the confidence reposed in him. Salihu promised that if elected chairman, he will work diligently to deliver meaningful development and exceed the expectations of the people. Following his resignation, the Speaker announced the receipt of a nomination letter from the APM, forwarded through the Clerk of the House, proposing Awal Hassan of Shira constituency as the new majority leader. The House subsequently approved the nomination of Awal Hassan as majority leader. Other lawmakers commended the outgoing majority leader for his patience, dedication, selflessness, and commitment to legislative duties. They described him as a role model and wished him success in the forthcoming election. The lawmakers also urged the new majority leader to uphold and build on the virtue and legacies established by his predecessor. In his acceptance speech, Awal Hassan thanked Almighty Allah, the governor, and stakeholders for finding him worthy of serving among the principal officers of the Assembly. The new majority leader appealed to his colleagues for guidance, constructive criticism, and continual support, assuring that he will emulate the positive qualities of Salihu Dijgurin in relationship, leadership, and legislative responsibilities.
0: Still in the legislative chambers, the Speaker, Baltic State House of Assembly, Dr. Abubakar Y. Suleiman, has called on the people of the state to vote for candidates of the Alliance People's Movement in all positions during the 2027 general elections. The speaker made the call while delivering a goodwill message at the commissioning of 15 completed township road projects and the foundation laying ceremony for 4 recreational parks in Bauchi Metropolis. Parliamentary correspondent Rabi Isaac Mohammed sent in this report as presented in our studios.
3: Dr. Abubakar Suleiman congratulated Governor Bala Abdulkadir Muhammad on the completion of road projects, describing them as a significant milestone in the administration's effort to improve infrastructure and transform the state. Dr. Suleiman Abubakar said the newly completed roads will enhance government, facilitate economic activities, improve the aesthetic value of the state capital, and contribute to the overall well-being of the residents. The speaker also welcomed former President Goodluck Ebele Jonathan to Bauchi, describing him as a respected statesman whose leadership, humility, commitment to democracy and peaceful disposition continue to earn him the admiration of Nigerians. He commended the Bauchi state government for what he described as its developmental-oriented approach to government. According to him, the state legislature remains committed to supporting initiatives aimed at promoting good governance, peace, development, and welfare of the people. Dr. Abubakar assured the executive arm of the assembly's continued cooperation, saying lawmakers will support programs and policies capable of improving lives of citizens across the state. He therefore urged the people of Bauchi State to continue to support the present administration and vote for the APM candidate across all elective positions in the next year's general elections, saying this will help consolidate the giant recorded in the government infrastructure development and inclusiveness.
0: Moving to the state judiciary in the week under review, Bauchi State Judicial Service Commission has taken disciplinary action against 7 officers in its service. Lukman Adam has the details of the reports.
4: The disciplinary action were taken during the commission's sitting in Bauchi. The officers affected by the commission's actions are Aliyu Ahmed Liman, Registrar High Court No. 8, who has been removed as Registrar of the Court and demoted from the rank of Assistant Chief Registrar, Grade Level 14, to Principal Registrar 1, Grade Level 13, for abuse of office and misconduct. Similarly, Shamsuddin Yakubu of the same court was demoted to a lower grade level for misconduct, while Abdullahi Shehu, Registrar Sharia Court 2 Azare, was relieved of his duties as registrar and directed to be attached to a senior and experienced registrar for a period of 6 months for practical mentorship and training on the responsibilities of a court registrar. Other officers demoted were Assistant Chief Registrar, Grade Level 14, demoted to Principal Registrar 1, Grade Level 13, for engaging in active legal practice while serving in the Bauchi State Judiciary. The JSC further suspended Abdul Mumin Abdul Hamid, Sharia Court Judge Lame, from judicial duties for a period of 6 months and directed to be attached to a court for further training and practical orientation on court procedures for abuse of office and unprofessional conduct. Ibrahim Muhammad, a registrar at Sharia Court Dagauda, was approved for removal as registrar of the Sharia Court and directed to be posted to another court as a staff member, and his next promotion has been deferred for a period of 1 year for abuse of office and misconduct. Usman Haruna Juara, Sharia Court Judge, also got his promotion deferred for 1 year and directed to be issued a serious warning for abuse of judicial office. Similarly, the commission has conducted its disciplinary actions by issuing serious warning letters to the following judges: His Honor Nuhu Muhammad, Upper Sharia Court Judge, and His Honor Hamza Umar, Sharia Court Judge Walfada, for conduct inconsistent with applicable rules and regulations, judicial ethics and professional standards. The Secretary, Bauchi State Judicial Service Commission, Dr. Ibrahim M. Juma, reiterated the Commission's commitment towards maintaining high standards, integrity, discipline, accountability and professionalism in the state judiciary. He emphasized that all magistrates, Sharia court judges and staff members were required to strictly observe the professional code of conduct as judicial officers. According to him, the Commission will continue to take appropriate measures in accordance with the due process and promote effective administration of justice in Bauchi State.
0: Finally, in the wake of that review, in its effort to tackle insecurity across the state, the Bauchi State Police Command has arrested 3 security personnel for criminal conspiracy, defamation, giving false information, obstruction of public officers in the lawful discharge of their duties, and attempts obtaining money by false pretense. Jennifer Emmanuel completes the reports.
2: This was contained in a statement signed by the Command's Police Public Relations Officer, SP Nafiu Habib, and made available to newsmen in the state. The statement said, on the 9th of this month, one Mr. Usman Usman of Guru Village, Bauchi, and Mr. Ali Musa of Yalwale Bua, both security personnel attached to First City Monument Bank, Bauchi, reported an incident at Police E Division, Yalwa. The complaint alleged that earlier on the same date, a patrol team led by an inspector of police while enforcing the state executive order banning the night operation of Okada and Kekenapep impounded their Bajaj motorcycle with reg number BGR 393 UM. The complaint further falsely alleged that police personnel demanded money for the release of the motorcycle and that upon settling the demand for motorcycle could not be found for release, and that the suspected police personnel for stealing and subsequently demanded the sum of 1,200,000 as compensation. The command said upon receipt of the report, intelligence-led investigation commenced, and it was established that Usman Usman, Ali Musa, and another accomplice, Haruna Adamu of Rafin Tambari, also a security personnel attached to FCMB, conspired to use a spare key to remove the motorcycle from the impoundment area and conceal it in the residence of Haruna Adamu at Rafin Tambari, while the attention of the police team was focused on other offenders. The statement added that the 3 suspects reported at E Division and deliberately made false claims against police personnel with the intent to obstruct public officers in the performance of their official duties and to defame the Nigerian police force. In the course of investigation, the motorcycle has been recovered and all the suspects arrested and awaiting prosecution. Meanwhile, the state commissioner of police, CP Sani Omonori Aliyu, reaffirmed the command's commitment to professionalism, integrity and accountability, and urges members of the public, particularly security personnel, to desist from acts capable of eroding public trust in security institutions.
0: With this report of the arrest of 3 security personnel by the police, we now draw the curtains of this week's edition of the program. On behalf of our duty editor, Alhaji Abubakar, studio manager, Mohammed Haruna, and the entire production crew, I am Ramobuturi saying goodbye and have a wonderful weekend. Stay safe.

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The time is 5:28, and by 5:30 our program Telephone Yali

0: put something inside my Nescafe original 3-in-1 pack the other day. Did you need cold? Put that inside.
1: Yes, sir. Every pack of Nescafe original 3-in-1 now comes with a cold inside in the Nescafe Next Level promo. Just text the code to *7022# and you could win 500,000 naira cash, business tools, and training. 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Promo runs until June 30th, 2026.

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